Počúvaš Rádio Viva. You're so lucky that she lets you know her heart. Be careful how you hold it. If you're so worried that the afterlife is dark, then make sure that she knows this. She is loved, she is loved, she is loved. She is loved, she is loved, she is loved. At least I can always say that I told her how the only thing I know is how to hold her long as I can feel her head upon my shoulder. Well, I never feel the nights getting colder. I can't relate to having a heart like that. All your wonder and your trust intact. Put the phone down and you call right back. 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
1: 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They were playing Wonderwall. I overheard you say you hate this song. Next thing I knew, I'm walking over. 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Said, my dear, you're not the only one. 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That night became 100 days. And I shared all my deepest secrets with you. Soon enough, well, I found out you're something I can't live without. And every time I close my eyes, I miss you.

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1: 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There's a lump in my throat and it won't let me speak.